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12: 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But are they safe? And do they really work? Well, first, let's talk about actual magnesium. That's an essential mineral that is needed for more than 300 different processes in the body, according to one dietitian. And most people get enough of it simply from the foods they eat. Now, if you're not getting enough, there are a few different types of supplements you can try. But as always, you should talk to your doctor before starting any new medication or supplement, whether it's prescription or over-the-counter. Now, when it comes to the science, we looked into this, and I gotta say, there's not a lot of strong evidence that magnesium supplements will actually help you sleep. They might help you manage pain, they might help you lower your stress levels, or work to get your muscles to relax. And maybe it's those things then that help you get some better sleep. I'm Dr. Sanjay Gupta, helping you live a better life.
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16: You ever wake up in the middle of the night or maybe first thing in the morning and notice drool on your pillow? Unless you're sleeping next to someone who hasn't already seen all your good, bad, and ugly, it's probably not that big a deal and not anything to worry about unless it's something that just started happening recently. When people drool at night, it's often because of a stuffy nose, acid reflux, or being a mouth breather. People who sleep on their stomach or side are more likely to drool than someone who sleeps on their back. But in some cases, drooling at night can be a warning sign of something more serious, like dental issues, sleep apnea, or even early symptoms of Parkinson's disease. If you're at all concerned about this, the best place to start is with an ENT doctor, an ears, nose, and throat doctor. They can recommend a sleep study to possibly get some answers. I'm Dr. Sanjay Gupta, helping you live a better life.
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7: If you're caring for an aging parent, you may feel quite often that you're alone in what you're doing. But you're not. Not by a long shot. According to a new report by the Pew Research Center, 10% of U.S. adults are caring for a parent over age 65. Millions more are caring for a spouse or partner 65 or older. Beyond the sheer numbers, this report, perhaps unsurprisingly, found a major difference in caregiver well-being between men and women. One psychologist we spoke to suggested thinking 5 years in the future and imagining where you are right now. Will you be glad you took something on, or regretful that you didn't? You also need to cut yourself some slack, he said, especially women. Don't try to shoulder all of the burden by yourself. You might need to ask for help before you burn out. You'll be so glad you did. I'm Dr. Sanjay Gupta, helping you live a better life.
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13: If you're caring for an aging parent, you may feel quite often that you're alone in what you're doing. But you're not. Not by a long shot. According to a new report by the Pew Research Center, 10% of U.S. adults are caring for a parent over age 65. Millions more are caring for a spouse or partner 65 or older. Beyond the sheer numbers, this report, perhaps unsurprisingly, found a major difference in caregiver well-being between men and women. One psychologist we spoke to suggested thinking 5 years in the future and imagining where you are right now. Will you be glad you took something on, or regretful that you didn't? You also need to cut yourself some slack, he said, especially women. Don't try to shoulder all of the burden by yourself. You might need to ask for help before you burn out. You'll be so glad you did. I'm Dr. Sanjay Gupta, helping you live a better life.
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10: Slowly but surely, AI is seeping its way into every corner of our lives. One area perhaps I didn't expect is diet advice. A new study out of Turkey found that chatbots are recommending to teen boys and girls that they restrict their daily calories to dangerously low levels and eat a balance of nutrients that are kind of out of whack. Remember, teenagers are growing, one pediatrician told us. If they aren't getting enough nutrition, it can really stunt their growth on a number of levels. And in extreme cases, it can lead to significant health consequences. Large language models, LLMs, they are designed to agree with you. So if you're looking to lose weight, they're going to push you pretty hard in that direction. They also sometimes don't know how to tell the difference between good information and bad information. And you know who does? Your doctor. I'm Dr. Sanjay Gupta, helping you live a better life.
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5: Recent survey conducted by Common Sense Media found one-third of teenagers prefer AI companions over humans for serious conversations. There's a term for that: social offloading. And experts we talked to warned that this habit could be stunting emotional growth, leaving an already isolated generation who came of age during the pandemic even less prepared for the messiness of human interaction. Sure, AI can help you polish whatever it is you're looking to say, but that's not very human, right? It's the messiness that makes our interactions with each other so real. It's also what makes them so validating, help us to develop our confidence, our voice, our deep bonds with each other. Psychiatrists we talked to encouraged turning to family or friends when you're struggling to express yourself. They are keen to help. I'm Dr. Sanjay Gupta, helping you live a better life.
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15: It's 53 degrees at 532. I'm Jocelyn Ciccolo. Here's what you need to know this morning. A new law goes into effect today in the Commonwealth. Paul Miller's law states that drivers in Pennsylvania can be ticketed for using handheld devices while behind the wheel, including while stopped in traffic, at a red light, or otherwise delayed while driving. Drivers are still allowed to use their phones to alert authorities and first responders of emergencies and can use hands-free technology to make calls, use GPS features, and listen to music. The law is named for Paul Miller Jr. He's from Scranton. He died in 2010 in Monroe County when he was hit by a distracted driver who reached for their phone while behind the wheel. The cost of a citation for using your phone while driving will be a $50 fine plus court costs and other fees. A woman who was charged in the Wilkes-Barre House of Horrors case has pleaded guilty to several charges, including third-degree murder. Faith Beamer is the latest defendant to plead guilty for her role in the murder of 38-year-old Nicole Cuevas. It was back in February of 2024. Beamer, along with four others, tortured and killed Cuevas before burying her body in the basement of a home along Carlisle Street in Wilkes-Barre. And the Lackawanna County Heritage Fair continues over the weekend. The fair celebrates the history and cultures that make up our community. There's live entertainment, food, local artisans, and educational demonstrations. Festival admission includes unlimited amusement rides and full access to the Montage Mountain Water Park. The fair is held at Montage Mountain, and it runs through Sunday. Always a great time.
21: So fun. And how many fairs can you go to? You're getting full access to a water park.
15: Right.
21: And this weekend, like, especially, are you kidding me?
15: You're going to want
21: it
15: that.
21: It worked out really nice. I heard there's fireworks this year, too, for the America 250 PA celebration.
15: That's
21: so
15: cool.
21: Just a little bonus information for you there.
15: Nice. Yeah, thanks for the tidbit. Here's your Vantage Trust Federal Credit Union forecast from 2822 Future Alert Weather. Hot. Today, mostly to partly sunny, high of 90. For tonight, warm and humid, partly cloudy, low of 64. For tomorrow, partly sunny and humid, a couple of rounds of showers and storms are possible. Biggest threats are downpours and gusty winds, a high of 90 for tomorrow. And then Sunday, clouds and some sun, maybe a stray shower or storm, and a high of 84. It's 53 degrees at 536. I'm Jocelyn Ciccolo. 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
21: Jocelyn, this song was my middle school dance song.
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15: It really is in that sweaty gym.

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1: Yes.
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2: Magic 93.
0: Kara Hart in for Frankie. And what a way to wrap up the week, Jocelyn. There's a lot to happen today.
2: A lot going on today. Yeah, you're not ending your week here, quietly.
0: Goodness. I think we should just dive right into it and give like a little rundown of what the morning's going to look like, because there's a lot.
2: Yeah.
0: This is almost as much for me as it is for you, okay?
2: Yeah, really. Like, so we get our minds right.
0: So let's go in time order, I think.
2: Okay.
0: We got those Darius Rucker tickets. Going to be at Bethel Woods Center for the Arts July 11th.
2: Yeah, we got one more pair for you. So make sure you're listening between 6 and 6:30.
0: Then right after 7, we have got a world premiere, an NEPA premiere of new music.
2: Yeah, Taylor Swift. Even though everyone said, no, she's not doing it. Well, she did it.
0: Yep.
2: She recorded a new song for Toy Story 5. We've got it.
0: Yeah.
2: I can't wait to hear it.
0: I know. So we're going to play that right after 7. Make sure you're listening for that. I will say, it's pretty classic Taylor Swift.
2: I think so.
0: Yeah, I'm excited for it.
2: Yeah.
0: So you guys will like it.
2: Yeah.
0: And then we've got right around 7:30. Another chance of that free money birthday wheel.
2: I say we do it today. $415 in that jackpot on a Friday. Your last day here with me for the week. So I say, blow it out the door.
0: Yeah, okay, that's great. And we're going to talk about Fill in the Blank Friday.
2: So we want you to fill in the blank. My first summer job was blank. So go to our Facebook page. Let us know what your first summer job was. You know, because it's summer. Kids are looking for the jobs now. So we want to know what yours was. Let us know.
0: That's great. And then right after 8 o'clock, two big contests you can win.
2: Two.
0: First, we got a trip to Bourbon and Beyond in Louisville, Kentucky this September. That national text keyword is right after 8, followed by
2: $500 worth of gas with Fuel Up Friday. So all you have to do is listen for that text keyword. We'll give it to you. First time for the day, right after 8, text. Hopefully you're the $500 winner.
0: Wow, that's a lot.
2: Yeah.
0: You better just keep us on all morning.
2: Well, I don't know why you would not.
0: Jocelyn has what you need to know coming up next.
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7: It's 54 degrees at 6:02. I'm Jocelyn Ciccolo. Here's what you need to know this morning. A new law goes into effect today in the Commonwealth. Paul Miller's law states Pennsylvania drivers can be ticketed for using handheld devices while behind the wheel. That includes while stopped in traffic, at a red light, or otherwise delayed while driving. Drivers are still allowed to use their phones to alert authorities and first responders of emergencies, and you can use hands-free technology to make calls, use GPS features, and listen to music. The law is named for Paul Miller Jr. He was from Scranton. He died in 2010 in Monroe County when he was hit by a distracted driver who reached for their phone while behind the wheel. The cost of a citation for using your phone behind the wheel will be a $50 fine plus court costs and other fees. Electric bills will be going up next month. This after regulators and the power company reached an agreement. PPL Electric Utilities will raise distribution rates by about 3.2% for residential customers. The increase will take effect on July 1st. The utility said it amounts to about $6.50 a month for most residential customers. $6.50, that is. Now, I didn't mean to scare you. And true love can come at any time. A couple in England recently got married in their nursing home where they live after being together for 10 years. 92-year-old Jimmy Cooper and 85-year-old Andrea Cullen exchanged vows in a courtyard. Their reception featured champagne, food, and wedding cake. Andrea's 9-year-old great-granddaughter served as the flower girl. They say they're not going to take a honeymoon because the couple is too old to go gallivanting. That's their words. They're just going to stay home and enjoy their honeymoon.
8: I mean, that could be like a staycation.
7: Like a staycation. Yeah. Very sweet.
8: Oh, that is sweet.
7: Happy
8: I like
7: for
8: that.
7: Them. Yeah. 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
9: For the most part, things are looking good this morning. No problems on 81 or the KC. No unusual delays on 84 or 380. We're running accident-free on the Turnpike. In Wilkes-Barre, no unusual delays on the North Cross Valley or 115. If you see a traffic problem, call their toll-free tip line, 855-ROAD-TIP. I'm Christy O'Brien.
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11: Good Friday morning. Today will be hot, and it will be mostly to partly sunny with a high of 90 degrees. For tonight, it will be warm and more humid, and also partly cloudy with a low of 64. Tomorrow will be humid and also partly sunny. There will be some rounds of showers or storms possible, with main threats being downpours and gusty winds with a high of 90. And for your Sunday, there will be some clouds and also some sun, with a stray shower or storm possible with a high of 84. I'm Future Alert forecaster Julia Piscotti for Magic 93.
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7: It's 6:06, 52 degrees in Fleetville, 54 here at our studios in Wilkes-Barre. 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
0: I feel like you're right about that. 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Win just for being born. 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
1: I'm going to say this is your last chance, sort of, to win these tickets. 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
2: Yeah. Darius Rucker coming to Bethel Woods Center for the Arts July 11th. 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
4: Good morning. You are caller 10.
18: No, you're kidding me.
4: Oh, we would love a kid.
18: Oh, my God. I'm so happy.
4: You sound happy. What's your name?
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4: And where are you from, Fran?
18: Drums, Pennsylvania.
4: All right, Fran, you are going to see Darius Rucker at Bethel Woods Center for the Arts on July 11th.
18: Yes, thank you.
4: I'm assuming you are a big Darius fan, huh?
18: Yes.
19: Oh, awesome.
18: I'm a big Hootie fan, too. I love Hootie and the Blowfish. I love him. Yeah, he's amazing.
4: Nice. Well, you're going to have a great time. Enjoy Bethel Woods. Enjoy the concert.
18: Thank you so much.
4: You know, it's always so fun when you get, like, a true hardcore fan like Fran.
19: Yeah, that wins. You're going to love it. You're going to have a great time. All of our winners, enjoy. Make sure you tag us in your pictures.
4: Oh,
19: we want to see.
4: Yes, definitely. All right, now it's time.
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4: This is another fun one, especially as we're coming into the summer season.
19: Yeah, it is the season for, you know, the teenagers, the college kids to be getting summer jobs. So we want to know, we want you to fill in the blank. My first summer job was blank. So, Kara, I thought I knew what your first summer job was.
4: I know.
19: And I didn't. What was your first summer job?
4: I'm going to give you a little backstory here. I've done the snow shoveling, the newspaper thing, the babysitting thing that everybody does.
19: Oh, yeah,
4: that
19: doesn't actually
4: count. I'm not counting those. They don't count. I'm talking my first, like, official summer job where, like, you know,
19: with a paycheck.
4: I got a paycheck, not just like
19: cash.
4: You know. Yeah. So I know what you thought it was. You thought it was Chaco's, the bowling center, because my family is owners there. Yeah. And it wasn't. I mean, I did stuff there. Like, I helped out.
19: Right, but you probably weren't paid for it.
4: Mm-mm. My first summer job was basically bagels in Kingston.
19: Kingston? I remember that place. They had such good bagels.
4: They had such good bagels. And I couldn't wait to work there because that was, like, the cool place that people worked back then.
19: Loved it.
4: Bagel baskets at 16. I was a pro. Your gifts were chef's kiss.
19: I'm sure they were.
4: Yeah.
19: And that was all the rage.
4: That was the place to work. And I always wanted to, like, make the sandwiches, but that was, like, reserved for the older people. I did, however, get to go in early, around 3 o'clock in the morning, meet the bakers there. And while they were baking the bagels, I would be getting the big blocks of cream cheese and I'd have to, like, either mix chives in with it or whatever. And then I'd have to measure them out, weigh them, slap the label on them and put them in the kitchen.
19: Oh, that's cool.
4: Oh, it was such an interesting job. And I think my pay was like $4 an hour or something,
19: I know.
4: You know, because that's what it was back then. But so, all right. Enough about me. What was yours?
19: My first summer job was Mill Creek Ice Cream, and that was in the Miner's Mills section of Wilkes-Barre.
4: Ice cream? How did you not eat it all day long?
19: Oh, I did.
4: Okay.
19: But I was a teenager, so it didn't matter.
4: Right.
19: But so they handmade their ice cream. It was hard ice cream, and it was so good. It was like the cool place to go. Yeah. It was a cool place to work. Right. So my best friend Tracy worked there too. Everybody would stop there because it was like right by our houses. And it was just a great place to work. We also had like hot dogs and french fries and, you know, little stuff like that. Their chili sauce and their hot dogs. We had footlong hot dogs. It was so good. Ugh. But it was just a great summer job because it was like social too.
4: Right.
19: Shocker. Like if I'm going to work somewhere, I have to, see people and have fun there. I'm not going to not like it. So it was a great first summer job. And, you know, people liked it, too, because mistakes, of course, you got to bring home.
4: Oh, darn.
19: And the ice cream, like I said, was top-notch because it was handmade hard ice cream. They had this triple chocolate ice cream that it was so rich and so thick, they couldn't make it in the summer because it didn't stay frozen.
4: Really?
19: Yeah, it was only a winter thing. It was so good. Strawberry cheesecake ice cream with pieces of cheese. So good.
4: You can't.
19: So good.
4: Now I want ice cream.
19: I know. Me, too. I always want ice cream. Had it for lunch yesterday. It was the best. All right, so we want to know, fill in the blank, my first summer job was blank. Go to our Facebook page. Give us a call or a text. 1-800-MAGIC-93.

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0: Good morning. It's Kara in for Frankie along with Jocelyn. Graduation season is amongst us. A lot of schools already graduated.
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0: Yes. 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
1: Tell us all about your favorite graduate. And it's powered by Dunkin', helping fuel our NEPA grads' next chapter.
0: Right,
1: yeah, so it's your actual voice doing this.
0: Yeah, I think it's cool. Well, for example, let's hear some of them right now.
2: I'd like to shout out my daughter, Allison. She's graduating from Dallas High School. You did it, kiddo. Congratulations.
3: I'm giving a shout out. Congratulations to my daughter, Tara Buttry, for graduating from Luzerne County Community College. I'm so proud of you. I love you.
4: Hi, this is Carmella from Roaringbrook Township. I am doubly blessed and proud of my twins who are part of the class of 2026. My son Brian graduated from CCA in January and then from boot camp as a private in the United States Marine Corps on May 1st. My son Eric is graduating from Holy Cross and Career Technology Center, Protective Services, where he found his calling for medicine. He will attend Penn College in the fall and then medical school to become a doctor. I'm incredibly proud of both of my kids. Thank you.
5: I want to give a shout out to my daughter Kayla, who's graduating from Luzerne County Community College today. We are so incredibly proud of you and can't wait to see your next journey in life. Way to go, Kayla. Love you.
0: That's so nice, isn't it?
1: So sweet. Yeah, record yours.
0: Aw, yeah, we want to hear it. Remember, text us 1-800-MAGIC-93. That keyword is grad.
1: G-R-A-D, grad.
0: Perfect. Now, I think she graduated a few minutes ago.
1: A few minutes ago, yeah.
0: Christy.
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6: For the most part, things are looking good this morning. No problems on 81 or the North Cross Valley. No unusual delays on 80 or 115. Running accident-free on the Turnpike. No problems reported on 380 or the North Scranton Expressway. If you see a traffic problem, call our toll-free tip line, 855-ROAD-TIP. I'm Christy O'Brien.
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8: Today will be hot, and it will be mostly to partly sunny with a high of 90 degrees. For tonight, it will be warm and more humid, and also partly cloudy with a low of 64. Tomorrow will be humid and also partly sunny. There will be some rounds of showers or storms possible, with main threats being downpours and gusty winds with a high of 90. And for your Sunday, there will be some clouds and also some sun, with a stray shower or storm possible with a high of 84. I'm Future Alert Forecaster Julia Piscotti for Magic 93.
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11: 56 degrees and...
12: 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With a capital T, and that rhymes with C, and that stands for coming to a city near you.
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6: Everybody talks about the four C's. You talk about the five
7: C's. Five C's: cut, color, clarity, carat weight, and also cost. Nobody talks about that. Yeah. The most important thing, as far as I'm concerned, is the color of the diamond. You don't have to be a gemologist, see that something's white or yellow. Next thing is the cut of the diamond. Diamond's like a prism. If it's not cut right, it's not going to shine right.
6: Oh.
7: So, I mean, those are the two most important things. Then the dollar, you know, it tells you what price range you want to be, what size diamond you want to be, basically.
6: Wow, and let me tell you, women want that thing to shine.
7: Oh, they do. They do. And anybody can see it, white or yellow, you know,
6: yeah,
7: diamond.
6: Seriously, it makes a big difference. So you got the four C's, plus you add in the cost, and I think that's part of the education when people come in to see you.
7: Absolutely. That's just the tip of the iceberg, Frank. You know, when
6: seriously,
7: they come in, we explain everything in detail.
6: Beautiful. Tommy from Tovana Company in the Dallas Shopping Center, ready to educate you on the four C's, the five C's, and so much more. Tommy, that's awesome. Thanks a million.
7: No problem. Buddy, anytime, kiddo.
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1: Magic 93.
0: Good morning. Going to be about 90 degrees today. So we're not just saying like, oh, it feels like it's like 90 degrees.
1: No, it's legit going to be.
0: It's legit going to be 90 degrees. So get ready for that. Mm-hmm. Warm and humid tonight and a low near 64. So air conditioning night too,
1: probably.
0: I think.
1: Yeah.
0: Time for Frankie's fun news.
1: For Friday, June 5th. All right, today's the day. T-Swizzle. Taylor Swift has released her new original song for the upcoming Toy Story movie. So it's called I Knew It, I Knew You. And we listened to a snippet of it before. We don't want to listen to it together, all of it.
0: Right.
1: But we're going to play a little snippet of it for you now. And it kind of sounds like she's gone back to her country roots.
0: Yeah, here we go.
2: The sound of your barefoot steps running away.
0: All right, that's it. That's all you get. You got to listen in like 15 minutes for the rest of it.
1: Mm-hmm. So she posted, Taylor posted the sweetest video to her Instagram. So it's a little curly haired Taylor marching around the room in a red and white top, a little cowboy boots, a denim skirt with a red and white hem, white tights, cowboy hat, and she captioned it, writing this song felt like a musical departure coming home at the same time. Mm-hmm. Creating something for Jesse was a new challenge and also felt like second nature all at once. And being a Toy Story kid from the age of 5 till now is an adventure I plan to be on to infinity and beyond.
0: That's cute.
1: So for Taylor.

0: mother, she grew up with this, so
1: well,
0: yeah.
1: Sure,
0: so of course,
1: deal.
0: She took time writing this. It's, yeah, so I can't wait to hear the whole thing with you.
1: Honestly, and it does. It sounds sort of like how you would expect a Taylor Swift song for Toy Story, like Jesse 2 sound. That little, at least that snippet that we heard.
0: Right.
1: I like it so far. So let's see what happens next.
0: Yeah.
1: All right, that's coming up. Actually, we're going to play the whole thing for you like right after 7 o'clock.
0: Can't wait.
1: Like just a few minutes
0: yes.
1: from now. Okay, now, meanwhile, Fracy... Right. The new flavor trend of the summer.
0: Okay,
1: you're probably like,
0: Fracy? Explain.
1: Let me elaborate. It blends fruit with heat, like mango with chili, or watermelon with tahine.
0: Oh, okay.
1: A lot of people do that.
0: Yeah.
1: Experts say Fracy comes from Swicy and uses real fruit instead of refined sugar.
0: I like that.
1: Okay, Swicy, I guess, is the
0: like
1: sweet,
0: sugary and spicy.
1: Spicy. All right. I mean, listen. I'm sure it's very good.
0: Yeah.
1: I'll try Fricey.
0: Okay, I'll try it.
1: We could get a little Fricey.
0: A little Fricey
1: this summer.
0: All right, well, today is a national holiday. It is National Donut Day.
1: Yes.
0: So, Kara, I'm going to ask you, there's this new survey that says, like, what your favorite donut says about you personality-wise. Hmm. So, what would you say your favorite donut is?
1: I like just a plain iced ring with maybe like a tad of sprinkles on it.
0: Sprinkles. Okay, so I'm going to go with the iced donut.
1: Okay.
0: Sprinkles. So iced donut says you're kind-hearted, which you are, diplomatic and genuine, and then sprinkles adds on top adventurous, generous, and child at heart. And I think that describes you perfectly.
1: Aww, thanks. What's yours?
0: So I was going to say chocolate donut because you can't go anything wrong with chocolate. And it says sociable, fun, and seeking happiness.
1: Oh, yeah, that's you.
0: Yeah. So classic glaze. If you're just like a classic glaze kind of person, it says you're a traditionalist, empathetic, and patient. So there's a whole bunch of different things, but what I say is any donut is a good donut.
1: Can't go wrong with a donut.
0: It cannot go wrong with a donut, and it's National Donut Day, so you have to celebrate.
1: Permission granted.
0: Yes, you'd be doing an injustice. Go enjoy your donut on National Donut Day and think of us.
1: Yeah.
0: Yes.
1: All right.
0: That's Frankie's fun news for Friday.
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13: It's 57 degrees at 7:01. I'm Jocelyn Ciccolo. Here's what you need to know this morning. A new law goes into effect today in the Commonwealth. Paul Miller's law states that Pennsylvania drivers can be ticketed for using handheld devices while behind the wheel, including while stopped in traffic, at a red light, or otherwise delayed while driving. Now, drivers are still allowed to use their phones to alert authorities and first responders of emergency, and they can use hands-free technology to make calls, use GPS features, and listen to music. The law is named for Paul Miller Jr. from Scranton, who died in 2010 in Monroe County when he was hit by a distracted driver who reached for their phone while behind the wheel. He was only 21 years old. The cost of a citation for using the phone behind the wheel is a $50 fine plus court costs and other fees. A woman who was charged in the Wilkes-Barre House of Horrors case has pleaded guilty to several charges, including third-degree murder. Faith Beamer is the latest defendant to plead guilty in her role in the murder of 38-year-old Nicole Cuevas. Back in February of 2024, Beamer, along with four other people, tortured and killed Cuevas before burying her body in the basement of that home along Carlisle Street in Wilkes-Barre. And we've all played with Mr. Potato Head, right? We all had them. Maybe you had Mr. Potato Head, Mrs. Potato Head. But a teenager in Singapore has set a new Guinness World Record for the fastest Mr. Potato Head assembly. 16-year-old Kaylin Say spent a year practicing before beating the record with a 4.63-second time. Jeez. Previous record was 4.75 seconds, and that was set back in July of 2024. So that's like, you got to go in. I always look at it and go, what do I want to do today? Do I want one ear, two? Like,
16: well, that's what I'm wondering. What face did they put on it?
13: Right. Like, I you have to put thought into why you want your Mr. Potato Head that day, or Mrs. Potato Head, whatever.
16: Do you want the eyeballs where the hat goes?
13: Right.
16: Do you want feet where the nose goes?
13: Because maybe the hand should go where the hat goes.
16: Sometimes that looks good.
13: Right. Sometimes I feel like my hand's coming out of my head.
16: Well,
13: you never had a day like that, Kara?
17: I am now.
13: This girl always has perfect days, though. Yeah, Here's Christy with Magic 93 traffic.
18: For the most part, things are looking good this morning. No problems on 81 or the Casey. No unusual delays on 84 or 380. We're checking in accident-free on the Turnpike. No problems reported on 80 or 309. If you see a traffic problem, call their toll-free tip line, 855-ROAD-TIP. I'm Christy O'Brien.
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20: Good Friday morning. Today will be hot, and it will be mostly to partly sunny with a high of 90 degrees. For tonight, it will be warm and more humid, and also partly cloudy with a low of 64. Tomorrow will be humid and also partly sunny. There will be some rounds of showers or storms possible, with main threats being downpours and gusty winds with a high of 90. And for your Sunday, there will be some clouds and also some sun, with a stray shower or storm possible with a high of 84. I'm Future Alert forecaster Julia Piscotti for Magic 93.
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13: 7:05, 55 degrees in Jessup, 57 and sunny here at our studios in Wilkes-Barre. Now, more of the 80s, 90s, and now on Magic 93 with Kara in for Frankie this morning.
16: And Jocelyn, the moment we've been waiting for.
13: Cannot wait.
16: New Taylor Swift. It's called I Knew It, I Knew You from Toy Story 5 soundtrack. Are you ready for this?
13: I'm ready to hear the whole thing. We're going to hear it all together.
16: Yes, kind of like how Taylor Swift said, are you ready for it? There it is. That's how I started it. You're welcome for that. Here we go.

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1: Magic 93. There it is.
0: Wow. New Taylor Swift from the Toy Story 5 soundtrack. I knew it. I knew you. We're going to be playing it for you over the weekend. Mm-hmm. I felt like I was singing along to that song, and I just heard it for the first time.
1: I know. I didn't know the words, but I wanted to know the words. So I will be learning the words. That's going to be my mission today.
0: Totally All right. fun.
1: On
0: Love
1: a
0: that
1: scale
0: song.
1: Of 1 to 10, what do you give it?
0: I'm giving it a 10. I liked it. What are you giving it?
1: 27.

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1: Magic 93.
0: Good morning. It's Kara Hart filling in for Frankie along with Jocelyn. And today is Friday, and that means...
2: This is Fill in the Blank Friday on Magic 93.
0: All right. It's spicy today.
1: It is.
0: A little temperature-wise.
1: It's going to be warm out there.
0: But so is Fill in the Blank Friday. Spicy, because we're looking back into the history.
1: Spicy, yes. We want you to fill in the blank. My first summer job was blank. And maybe it was lifeguard for some people.
0: Oh, yeah. That's probably a pretty common one.
1: Yeah.
0: What was yours, Jocelyn?
1: So mine was at Mill Creek Ice Cream in the Miner's Mill section of Wilkes-Barre.
0: What was your
1: food, serving ice cream. Yeah. How about you? What was yours?
0: Shockingly, despite my family... with having Chaco's Bowling Center. My first, like, full summer job was at Basically Bagels in Kingston.
1: Oh, I miss those bagels.
0: They were so good.
1: So good.
0: That was a fun job, so I liked that a lot. So we asked this question also on Facebook, and we got a lot of good replies.
1: We really did. Ellen says, donuts galore.
0: Well, I like that.
1: Mm-hmm.
0: That, I mean, it sounds like it was fun.
1: Yep.
0: We've got Lisa saying, a secretary for Betty Kennar Realty.
1: Nice.
0: That's a pretty responsibility
1: very responsible
0: type,
1: job. Yeah.
0: First job.
1: Melissa said she was a cashier at Bargains Galore. I remember Bargains Galore.
0: I love that.
1: Yep.
0: We've got Kara said, oh, another Kara with a K. Hey, Kara. Besides babysitting, lawn mowing, and hay slinging, ice cream scooper at Manning's Dairy Bar.
1: Oh, all right.
0: Ice cream is such a good summer
1: job. It's a great summer
0: job. You have the dream job there.
1: Mm-hmm. Yeah. Angela says she worked at the playgrounds in Parsons. They used to have, like, playground attendants there. Kids would be played, you know, paid to kind of organize things at the playgrounds. Yeah, that was a good job.
0: Oh, yeah, I love that. Kathy says Duncan, cashier on the weeknights, donut maker on the weekend.
1: Ooh, nice. April worked at a small coffee shop.
0: I like that. Margaret says housekeeping at the Treadway Inn.
1: That was before the Woodlands. It was called the Treadway. This is me now feeling super old with Kara in the room.
0: Yeah. Sorry. Whatever.
1: That's what it was called, the Treadway. Yeah. Steve says at the Sunday Independent newspaper, maybe he was a paper boy or something.
0: Oh, how about this one? Denise worked, did she work with you? Worked at Mill Creek Ice Cream?
1: I wonder, maybe.
0: What?
1: That's very interesting.
0: You might have to look into that,
1: that
0: a little bit, yeah.
1: And Tracy says she did, I think a lot of people, this was their first job, Burger King. But I'm sure there's a lot of McDonald's, Wendy's, like all of those kind of places.
0: Yeah,
1: Taco
0: movie
1: Bell.
0: Theater was a big one.
1: Yeah. So you want to work somewhere where you're seen and you can be seen.
0: Right.
1: You
0: know, exactly.
1: So we want to know, fill in the blank. My first summer job was blank. Go to our Facebook page or give us a call or a text at
0: 1-800-MAGIC-93.
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0: Good morning. It's Kara Hart filling in for Frankie along with Jocelyn. We are just about an hour away from going commercial free for an hour.
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1: I remember that when they would close. 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
0: Along with Jocelyn. And we still have a chance to make you the office hero.
1: Right. 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Plus, you're going to get a platter of Primo hoagies, your name on the video board, and maybe even a shot at throwing out the first pitch.
0: Oh, wow. That's
1: super, a pretty cool prize. You, yeah. Like, picture you and your besties at the office.
0: Yeah.
1: Outside the office hanging out.
0: And here's the best part. It's a 10-pack, so, like, if you have more than 10 people in the office, you get to pick and choose who's going to go.
1: Uh-huh.
0: Yeah. And you know, you have some people that are on the list and some that aren't.
1: Some that aren't, right. And it's going to be totally random.
0: Yeah. These happen to be the ones that we chose.
1: On a wheel. Speaking of wheels, we got a wheel coming up.
0: Yeah, we do the free money birthday wheel.
1: With lots of money, $415 in that jackpot. Stick around. Now it's time for Christy with Magic 93 Traffic.
2: For the most part, things are looking good this morning. Sugarloaf, 80 eastbound. Watch for moving road work between the Rust area and Cunningham. Scranton, 81 southbound. Stop and go between the Biden Expressway and Davis Street. No problems on 380 or 84. We're looking good on the Casey and the Turnpike. If you see a traffic problem, call our toll-free tip line, 855-855. Road Tip. I'm Christy O'Brien.
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4: Good Friday morning. Today will be hot, and it will be mostly to partly sunny with a high of 90 degrees. For tonight, it will be warm and more humid, and also partly cloudy with a low of 64. Tomorrow will be humid and also partly sunny. There will be some rounds of showers or storms possible, with main threats being downpours and gusty winds with a high of 90. And for your Sunday, there will be some clouds and also some sun with a stray shower or storm possible with a high of 84. I'm Future Alert forecaster Julia Piscotti for Magic 93.
1: It's 59 degrees at 7:35.
0: You feel it spicing up out there.
1: Yeah, it is.
0: Let's say happy birthday to everybody celebrating today and through the weekend.
1: Big happy birthday today to my friend Pam from Nanny Coke. I hope your birthday is as awesome as you are. Also celebrating today, Kathy, Joe, Gary, and Jolene.
0: Now tomorrow, Brian from Courtdale celebrating happy birthday. We've got Erica, Christy, Jane, Eric, and Colleen. A lot of birthday sharers tomorrow. Hope you have a fantastic day.
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1: $415. So this is the final morning you're here with me, Kara. Are you feeling lucky? How are you feeling?
0: I was feeling lucky all week, but because I was with you.
1: Aww.
0: I got a kiss up, you know, keep her happy. So, free money birthday wheel. It's Friday. We got a $415 jackpot. It's always a good jackpot, but when it gets to numbers like this, it gets like, you know, you're like, uh-oh, we're really excited.
1: It's a big deal.
0: So, I did some finger stretches this morning.
1: Hand in a bucket of rice working on that grip strength?
0: Working on it. So, I think we're ready. I'm going to give this a big spin. First, we're spinning for the month.
1: Gotcha.
0: All right, you ready?
1: Let's go.
0: Here we go. It's September. That's September.
1: All right. If your birthday is in September, be caller number 10 right now, 1-800-MAGIC-93, so you can play for a chance to win today's jackpot of $415 with the free money birthday wheel.
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16: Hey, good morning. Thank you.
14: Yay! Woo! What is your name?
16: My name is Brian.
14: Brian, where are you from?
16: Hazel Township.
14: All right, Brian, this is the important question. Were you born in September?
16: Yes, I was.
14: All right, that's good.
17: That part's out of the way. Right. So, we've got $415 in the free money birthday wheel jackpot this morning, Brian. So what's going on this weekend? What are your plans?
16: Just some baseball games with the kids and a softball game as well.
17: Cool. So $415 would go a pretty long way at the Little League field, I'm thinking, right?
16: Yes, it would. Yeah, yeah. You got that right.
17: Lots of Big League Chew and Nardone's Pizza.
14: Literally what I was thinking. I was going sunflower seeds, though.
17: That's too.
14: That's a big one, too.
17: That too.
14: Spending all your free money birthday wheel money this weekend. All right, let's make it happen.
17: Yes.
14: Okay, you ready?
16: Okay. Yep, I'm ready. Thank you.
14: Spin this second wheel for our day. Here we go. Come on, fingers crossed for you. Okay. All right, it landed on the 23rd. Brian, were you born on September 23rd?
16: No, so close. It's the 21st.
14: Oh, are you kidding me? Oh. Did your heart like jump into your throat when you heard 20?
16: Yeah.
14: I know.
16: Yep. Oh, yeah.
14: Bummer. Oh, so sorry. You didn't win the cash. But we are going to hook you up with something special from our friends at McCarthy Tire Service. 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It's called The Works. And we're going to add another $5 to the jackpot. So Monday morning, we're playing for...
17: Monday morning, we're going to play for $420.
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0: Good morning. It's Kara Hart in with Jocelyn. And hi, good morning. I'm super pumped because we're getting close to 8 o'clock.
1: Mm-hmm.
0: And today we have a really cool sweet deal going off at sweetdeals.com. We talk about these from time to time.
1: Right.
0: When we partner up with local businesses to give you half off or better,
1: right,
0: basically deals. And Leahy Family Fun Park, that's the one going off at 8 o'clock today. Recently there in Clark Summit with my, as I spend all my time with my nieces and nephews.
1: As you should. They're awesome.
0: And actually my sister and my brother-in-law went too. We had so much fun. Like, kid fun. Like not just the kids running around having fun. Like, we had fun.
1: And there's so much to do there.
0: Yes. So, we played in the arcade for a while. We did miniature golfing. We were super competitive on that, by the way.
1: Oh, I'm sure.
0: The go-kart track, I can't. It was so great, like passing each other, waving off,
1: aww,
0: you know. And then the kids did some batting cage stuff. So did my brother-in-law.
1: Oh, that's cool.
0: Yeah, that was fun. And the bumper boats. It was great. We would like aim at each other. There were even these other kids that were in there and they're like, let's get her, while I was trying to get away from them. You splash, you have a good time, and you can get $50. For 25, it goes on sale in like 4 minutes.
1: Wow. And these are going to sell out. I mean,
0: it's
1: not far. It's only like Clark Summit, right?
0: Yeah, it's in
1: right
0: Clark Summit.
1: Right,
0: it's like right off 81. Yeah. So it's really easy to get to. Just a great summer activity. If you're going to go at all in the summer, you might as well get it at half off, right?
1: Sure.
0: So sweetdeals.com, that is launching in, less than 4 minutes now. So,
1: and parents, you know, think about it. The kids are going to be getting out of school soon. They're going to be going, I'm bored.
0: Yep.
1: Grab a few of these so you have them and go, you know what? Let's go to Leahy.
0: Yeah, and we spent hours there. I mean, you keep it occupied for hours.
1: Yeah.
0: Like, you'll have a blast. So, sweetdeals.com, check it out. And Jocelyn has what you need to know next.
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3: One of the things that you do that I love is how people will take a stone, maybe grandma's engagement ring or wedding ring or mom's, and turn it into another piece of jewelry like earrings. 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
1: 62 degrees at 8:02. I'm Jocelyn Ciccolo. Here's what you need to know this morning. A new law goes into effect today in the Commonwealth. Paul Miller's law states that Pennsylvania drivers can be ticketed for using handheld devices while behind the wheel, including while stopped in traffic, at a red light, or otherwise delayed while driving. Drivers are still allowed to use their phones to alert authorities and first responders of emergencies and can use hands-free technology to make calls, use GPS features, and listen to music. The law is named for Paul Miller Jr. from Scranton, who died in 2010 in Monroe County when he was hit by a distracted driver who reached for their phone while behind the wheel. The cost of a citation for using your phone behind the wheel will be $50, a $50 fine, plus court costs and other fees. Electric bills will be going up next month after regulators and the power company reached an agreement. PPL Electric Utilities will raise distribution rates by about 3.2% for residential customers. That increase will take effect on July 1st. The utility says it amounts to about $6.48 per month for most residential customers. And it's going to be a great weekend for the Lackawanna County Heritage Fair. It continues. The fair celebrates the history and cultures that make up our community. There's live entertainment, food, local artisans, and educational demonstrations. Festival admission includes unlimited amusement rides and full access to the Montage Mountain Water Park. Going to be a great weekend for that. The fair is held at Montage Mountain, and it runs through Sunday. Great weekend to check that out.
7: Yeah, absolutely. Mm-hmm. Perfect timing. Get up there.
1: Absolutely. Now here's Christy with Magic 93 traffic.
8: Dunmore, 81 southbound. Stop traffic between 380 and the Biden Expressway due to construction. Sugarloaf, 80 eastbound. Watch for road work between the Rust area and Cunningham. No problems on 380 or 84. We're looking good on the turnpike. If you see a traffic problem, call their toll-free tip line, 855-ROAD-TIP. I'm Christy O'Brien.
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10: Good Friday morning. Today will be hot, and it will be mostly to partly sunny with a high of 90 degrees. For tonight, it will be warm and more humid, and also partly cloudy with a low of 64. Tomorrow will be humid and also partly sunny. There will be some rounds of showers or storms possible, with main threats being downpours and gusty winds with a high of 90. And for your Sunday, there will be some clouds and also some sun, with a stray shower or storm possible with a high of 84. I'm Future Alert forecaster Julia Piscotti for Magic 93.
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1: 805, 61 degrees in Dallas, sunny 62 here at our studios in Wilkes-Barre. 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
1: Hey, good morning. It's Kara filling in for Frankie along with Jocelyn on a Fill in the Blank Friday. What's our Fill in the Blank today?
2: We want you to fill in the blank. My first summer job was blank. So, Kara, what was your very first summer job?
1: All right. So, just contrary to popular belief, my first job was at basically Bagels in Kingston.
2: I remember that place. They had the best bagels and those massive bagel baskets and the cream cheese.
1: Well, I'm so glad you liked all of that because I was responsible for it at 16. Yeah, it was a great job. I used to love when they'd be like, oh, you're on basket duty. And I'd be like, yes, you get the bagels, you pick the cream cheeses, you edit them, and then you put the cellophane and blow dry it and all that kind of. So it tightens up nice.
2: Ooh.
1: On it. I know, that's a pro tip for you right there.
2: I think I still have a spreader from Basically Bagels. They used to include the spreaders with the baskets, you know, for the cream cheese. Mm-hmm. I think I still have one.
1: See that? Going back.
2: Yeah.
1: But where did you work?
2: I worked at Mill Creek Ice Cream. That was in the Miners Mills section of Wilkes-Barre. It was the coolest place to work. They made their own hard ice cream. It was delicious. And then they had other foods. Like we had soups that were homemade. They had footlong hot dogs with homemade chili sauce, french fries, like all that really cool stuff.
1: Yeah, that sounds
2: so good. And it was a great place to work because all of your friends came.
1: Okay.
2: So like you were working, but your friends were there.
1: Yeah,
2: and you know, the cute boys would show up.
1: Oh, and then you'd be like, you want to try a scoop of ice cream?
2: Yeah. Did you want sprinkles with that? So it was a really great place to work. Because if I have to work, it's got to be fun and
1: how
2: it's got to be social.
1: Ice cream did you eat?
2: I can't talk about that. But yeah, you had to sample it because people go, oh, well, how is the strawberry cheesecake? You can't go, I've never had that. You had to go, oh my gosh, it's so good. So
1: that's true.
2: Course,
1: it was research.
2: They want
1: work.
2: Your expert? Exactly. It was research, Kara. That's why I love you. I love the way you think. So we want to know. We want you to fill in the blank. My first summer job was blank. Go to our Facebook page. Give us a call or a text at
1: 1-800-MAGIC-93.
3: 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Well, let's see. I'm creative. I'm courageous. And, I can be charming.
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0: 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We're about to get into that all music commercial free hour.
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0: But first, we got to check on the weather and traffic with Christy.
2: Dunmore, 81 southbound, stop and go between 380 and the Biden Expressway due to road work. No problems on 380 or 84. We're looking good on the KC. Sugarloaf, 80 eastbound, watch for construction between the Rust area and Cunningham. If you see a traffic problem, call our toll-free tip line, 855-ROAD-TIP. I'm Christy O'Brien.
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5: Be hot, and it will be mostly to partly sunny with a high of 90 degrees. For tonight, it will be warm and more humid, and also partly cloudy with a low of 64. Tomorrow will be humid and also partly sunny. There will be some rounds of showers or storms possible, with main threats being downpours and gusty winds with a high of 90. And for your Sunday, there will be some clouds and also some sun, with a stray shower or storm possible with a high of 84. I'm Future Alert forecaster Julia Piscotti for Magic 93.
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1: Bourbon and Beyond. 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
0: It's Kara in for Frankie, along with Jocelyn. Jocelyn, did you see this biopic in the...
1: I did not.
0: Theater?
1: No, not yet. My kids did. Did you see it? They loved it.
0: I didn't, but it is all the rage. I did a... like a fun day at a grade school not too long ago, and everybody requesting Michael Jackson.
1: Yeah, kids are now like, oh, did you ever hear of Michael Jackson?
0: Yeah.
1: What?
0: Hello. Yeah. Of course we did. Well, good news. It's going to be on streaming services starting June 9th.
1: I like that.
0: Yeah, so you can watch it from home.
1: Sounds good to me.
0: In your PJs or maybe in your silver glove that I know you wear when you watch all things.
1: Can I wear
0: it
1: with my PJs, my silver glove, and my PJs?
0: I think it's okay. Sure.

0: last time you were on a go-kart?
1: Not soon enough.
0: Okay, well, make it happen.
1: I'm gonna, because you know what? I'm gonna tell you what. I'm on sweetdeals.com right now, and these Leahy Family Fun Park sweet deals are going fast, so I gotta add to cart.
0: Yeah, half off. Get on that go-kart. Play golf, bumper boats,
1: there's
0: maybe a little batting cage. Yeah. 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

I bet celebrities have some random hidden talents too, right? There's a list making the rounds online. And we got some like Justin Bieber solving a Rubik's Cube in minutes. Or we've got Pierce Brosnan eating fire. It blows my mind. Neil Patrick Harris, though, we kind of knew about this one. A trained magician. 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

0: found a wedding trend that honestly sounds way more exciting than the traditional version. Hey, it's Kara Hart on Magic 93, the 80s, 90s, and now filling in for Frankie today. And apparently, Costco, which, what's the closest one to us here, selling a 5-tier wedding cake made entirely of gourmet cheeses from around the world. So we're talking cheddar, blue cheese, goat cheese, brie. The whole thing weighs about 24 pounds, but it can serve up to 150 people. I think this might be the first wedding cake where I'd actually be excited for dessert. Don't get me wrong. I do love cake. I do. But if you put like a giant tower of cheese in front of me with maybe like some crackers and fruit, I'm probably heading there before the dance floor. Like, is this just genius or am I just like super hungry?
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There's cake birthdays, there's dinner birthdays, and then there's I just won cash on the radio birthdays. 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

0: Yesterday was basically a holiday for one of the most universally loved foods on the planet. Hey, it's Kara Hart in for Frankie on Magic 93. So yesterday was National Cheese Day. And that's a pretty good holiday, right? Like, we could all get behind National Cheese Day, unless you're lactose intolerant. I guess then maybe that's not your favorite thing. But what's your favorite way to eat cheese? Like, if you're me, I'm pairing it with wine, pretending I'm fancy. You know, that's a little fancy. Throwing it on crackers, adding it to a charcuterie board. Maybe that'll cost a little more than dinner. Or is your true love a perfectly golden grilled cheese sandwich? I really don't know if there's a wrong answer here. Cheese might be one of the few foods that can go from snack to comfort food to party appetizer without missing a beat. If you're like me and you're going to pair it with wine, do yourself a favor. 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Thank me later.
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Imagine yourself doing it. It's Magic 93, the 80s, 90s, and now. Kara in for Frankie. You can be doing just that on June 10th. 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
1: You'll be getting out of NEPA and heading to Kentucky this September. It's Kara Hart in for Frankie. Headed to Bourbon and Beyond, that is, the world's largest bourbon, food, and music festival. Now, bourbon, food speak for themselves. Music, we're talking like Foo Fighters. We've got Cheap Trick, Chris Stapleton, Joan Jett and the Blackhearts, Hootie and the Blowfish, Counting Crows, and a lot more. 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

0: If you've ever needed a creative reason to sneak out of work a little early, this is going to feel a little too familiar. Hi, my name is Kara Hart, filling in for Frankie on Magic 93, the 80s, 90s, and now. So apparently yesterday was Leave Work Early Day. And if you missed it, don't worry. There's still some options. People always keep a few emergency excuses in their back pocket. You know, like a pipe burst at home, a dental thing, or the classic car trouble that somehow only happens on work days. And let's be honest, we've all either used one or at least mentally drafted one during a long afternoon. The real skill isn't the excuse itself, though, I think. I think it's how believable you can make it sound without over-explaining yourself. Because the second you add too many details, see, that's when people start asking questions. Yeah, that's it.
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the 80s, 90s, and now, Magic 93. And they're saying Elon Musk could become the world's first trillionaire. I can't even wrap my head around that amount of money. It's 1,000 times more money than a billionaire. Yeah, $1 trillion is one of those numbers where your brain just goes, yep, I get it. That's a lot.

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10: Did you know that almost half the vegetables and more than 3/4 of the fruit that we eat in this country come from just one state, California? Yeah, it's true. And according to a new report by the Environmental Working Group, a health advocacy organization, a lot of this produce is tainted with PFAS, which are sometimes referred to as forever chemicals. Why? Well, the EPA says pesticides keep America's food supply safe, abundant, and affordable. And of course, these chemicals are used in every state, not just California. Now, if you are worried, though, about how much you're consuming, the best thing to do is to buy organic produce, if and when you can. Organic or not, you should rinse all fruits and vegetables under running water. Don't use any soap. And as one epidemiologist told us, use a brush on sturdier items like carrots, potatoes, and cucumbers. I'm Dr. Sanjay Gupta, helping you live a better life.
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Magic 93. Did we survive graduation? Wow, what is happening in Harrisburg? It's gone viral. Multiple people fighting a baby taken from the arms of one of the men at a kindergarten graduation ceremony. They had to call the police. All right, take a deep breath and don't save a whole row of seats. That would also help.

0: Anybody going to a wedding this weekend? Magic 93. Look forward to the wedding cake being cut. Oh, would you go for some cheese instead? This was surprising. Brides Magazine says that Costco is selling a five-tier wedding cake, and it's made entirely of gourmet cheeses from around the world. I don't think it's like a cheesecake. It's literally cheese. The base is made from a medium cheddar. Other layers go from blue cheese. Oh, drunken goat cheese. Yeah, this sounds like fun. 24-pound cake. It serves up to 150 people for $440. Is that comparable to how much a wedding cake costs? Or would you like, you know, a little platter of cheddar cheese for an app? And just give me a cheesecake and you'll be happy.
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13: A better life with Dr. Sanjay Gupta.
18: Eating a healthy diet is not only good for you physically, it can also keep your brain sharp as you age. According to a new study out of China, people who most closely followed the MIND diet slowed aging in key structures inside their brains by more than 2 years. The MIND diet is a combination of the Mediterranean diet, which we talk a lot about, and the DASH diet, which stands for Dietary Approaches to Stop Hypertension. All three of these diets are similar, but the MIND diet puts more of an emphasis on berries, beans, leafy green vegetables, fish, poultry, whole grains, olive oil, and nuts. You're not going to eat foods with a lot of saturated fat. We're talking cheese, butter, red meat, or anything fried. You really don't have to eat like this 100% of the time. That's the key. Just do the best that you can. I'm Dr. Sanjay Gupta, helping you live a better life.
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3: A better life with Dr. Sanjay Gupta.
4: Heart disease is still the leading cause of death here in the United States and around the world. But what if there was something you could do earlier in life to reduce the odds of becoming a statistic? Well, here in the United States, tens of millions of adults already take a statin to lower their cholesterol. But new guidance put out by the American College of Cardiology and the American Heart Association now emphasize that treating high cholesterol sooner could significantly reduce a person's lifetime risk of heart attack or stroke. How early are we talking? In your 30s, believe it or not. Of course, you need to talk to your doctor about whether statins are right for you, but you should know that the evidence is really starting to stack up that shows the earlier you get a jump on reducing lifelong exposure to plaque-causing lipids and lipoproteins, the better the odds are going to be for you. Make sure you get your cholesterol checked. That's the first step. I'm Dr. Sanjay Gupta, helping you live a better life.
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0: Oh, I hope you like olives. It's going to be the scent of the summer, Magic 93. First off, something about olives this summer. They're taking over the spreads. That was like the number one item to have if you're going to a get-together. Put out the olives. And now people are wearing it? Olive-scented perfume trending and taking over this summer. It's the olive leaf and olive oil notes for a Mediterranean vibe. Instead of having coconut scent like you're at the beach, it's olives. Yeah, it's soft green and slightly bitter. Anybody else find that so romantic?
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Ooh, today's going to feel like 7 inches from the midday sun. Magic 93. I wonder if Harry Styles would run in this heat. He's really taking it on. Says he loves to challenge himself, but take it easy because we're talking about a high of 90 for today.

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11: You ever wake up in the middle of the night or maybe first thing in the morning and notice drool on your pillow? unless you're sleeping next to someone who hasn't already seen all your good, bad, and ugly, it's probably not that big a deal and not anything to worry about, unless it's something that just started happening recently. When people drool at night, it's often because of a stuffy nose, acid reflux, or being a mouth breather. People who sleep on their stomach or side are more likely to drool than someone who sleeps on their back. But in some cases, drooling at night can be a warning sign of something more serious.

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2: A better life with Dr. Sanjay Gupta.
3: Did you know that almost half the vegetables and more than three quarters of the fruit that we eat in this country come from just one state, California? Yeah, it's true. And according to a new report by the Environmental Working Group, a health advocacy organization, a lot of this produce is tainted with PFAS, which are sometimes referred to as forever chemicals. Why? Well, the EPA says pesticides keep America's food supply safe, abundant, and affordable. And of course, these chemicals are used in every state, not just California. Now, if you are worried, though, about how much you're consuming, the best thing to do is to buy organic produce, if and when you can. Organic or not, you should rinse all fruits and vegetables under running water. Don't use any soap. And as one epidemiologist told us, use a brush on sturdier items like carrots, potatoes, and cucumbers. I'm Dr. Sanjay Gupta, helping you live a better life.
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Our teacher of the month, Mrs. Susan Bartoli, teaches first grade in the Wyoming Area School District. Congratulations. 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
13: A Better Life with Dr. Sanjay Gupta.
14: Eating a healthy diet is not only good for you physically, it can also keep your brain sharp as you age. According to a new study out of China, people who most closely followed the MIND diet slowed aging in key structures inside their brains by more than 2 years. The MIND diet is a combination of the Mediterranean diet, which we talk a lot about, and the DASH diet, which stands for Dietary Approaches to Stop Hypertension. All three of these diets are similar, but the MIND diet puts more of an emphasis on berries, beans, leafy green vegetables, fish, poultry, whole grains, olive oil, and nuts. You're not going to eat foods with a lot of saturated fat. We're talking cheese, butter, red meat, or anything fried. You really don't have to eat like this 100% of the time. That's the key. Just do the best that you can. I'm Dr. Sanjay Gupta, helping you live a better life.
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0: 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How about if we fill up your car with gas? We'll do that in three songs. 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
4: For the most part, things are looking good this afternoon. Scranton, 81, slow around the Biden Expressway and then ongoing construction. No problems on 84 or 380. We're looking good on 80 and the Turnpike. In Wilkes-Barre, no unusual delays on the North Cross Valley or 115. If you see a traffic problem, call our toll-free tip line, 855-ROAD-TIP. I'm Christy O'Brien.
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24: Eating a healthy diet is not only good for you physically, it can also keep your brain sharp as you age. According to a new study out of China, people who most closely followed the MIND diet slowed aging in key structures inside their brains by more than 2 years. The MIND diet is a combination of the Mediterranean diet, which we talk a lot about, and the DASH diet, which stands for Dietary Approaches to Stop Hypertension. All three of these diets are similar. But the MIND diet puts more of an emphasis on berries, beans, leafy green vegetables, fish, poultry, whole grains, olive oil, and nuts. You're not going to eat foods with a lot of saturated fat. We're talking cheese, butter, red meat, or anything fried. You really don't have to eat like this 100% of the time. That's the key. Just do the best that you can. I'm Dr. Sanjay Gupta, helping you live a better life.
25: Shine bright like a diamond.

I hope your coworkers brought some donuts in today to celebrate National Donut Day. The troubling thing is if there are some left at 4 in the afternoon. Magic 93. 4.

0: Jerry Patton on Magic 93. Sponsored by Hazleton Mazda, 701 Airport Road in Hazle Township. Frankie
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5: For the most part, things are looking good this afternoon. 81, slow around the Biden Expressway and the construction in both directions. No problems on 84 or 380. We're looking good on the KC. In Wilkes-Barre, no unusual delays on the North Cross Valley or 115. If you see a traffic problem, call their toll-free tip line, 855-ROAD-TIP. I'm Christy O'Brien.
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17: For the ninth year in a row, Finland has been named the happiest country in the world. That's according to the World Happiness Report put out every year by the Wellbeing Research Center at the University of Oxford in the UK. Two other Nordic nations, Iceland and Denmark, came in at numbers 2 and 3. Now, having spent quite a bit of time in these countries over my 2.5 decades as a journalist, I can tell you that this is not at all that surprising. There's an entirely different way of thinking in these countries. We before me, you might say. In other words, the mentality is less adversarial and much more, we're all in this together. One other interesting thing that came up was that no matter where someone lived, the more time they spent on social media, the less happy they were. Want to smile? It's simple. Put your phone away for a bit. I'm Dr. Sanjay Gupta, helping you live a better life.
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93, it's Jerry Pat. 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But it's even better if you make a prediction and it comes true, especially when it involves a lot of money. I'll tell you what happened to some guy in North Carolina in three songs.

0: Taylor Swift at Magic 93. Jerry Patton, a guy in North Carolina, recently predicted he would win $100,000 on his next scratch-off ticket. So he bought a $30 cash payday ticket, scratched it off, and guess what? 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Wow. He's going to use the money to buy a house. He said, the best feeling in the world just happened to me right now. $100,000. What a weekend this guy's having.
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4: For the most part, things are looking good this afternoon. Some construction delays on 81, slow in both directions approaching the Biden Expressway. No problems on 84 or 380. We're looking good on the Casey and the North Scranton Expressway. Turnpike running accident free. If you see a traffic problem, call their toll-free tip line, 855-ROAD-TIP. I'm Christy O'Brien.
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4: For the most part, things are looking good this afternoon. No problems on 81. Some slow traffic at the Biden Expressway both directions due to that ongoing construction. We're looking good on 84 and 380. No unusual delays on 80 or 309. Accident-free on the Turnpike. If you see a traffic problem, call our toll-free tip line, 855-ROAD-TIP. I'm Christy O'Brien.
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10: If you're caring for an aging parent, you may feel quite often that you're alone in what you're doing. But you're not, not by a long shot. According to a new report by the Pew Research Center, 10% of U.S. adults are caring for a parent over age 65. Millions more are caring for a spouse or partner 65 or older. Beyond the sheer numbers, this report, perhaps unsurprisingly, found a major difference in caregiver well-being between men and women. One psychologist we spoke to suggested thinking 5 years in the future and imagining where you are right now. Will you be glad you took something on, or regretful that you didn't? You also need to cut yourself some slack, he said, especially women. Don't try to shoulder all of the burden by yourself. You might need to ask for help before you burn out. You'll be so glad you did. I'm Dr. Sanjay Gupta, helping you live a better life.
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4: For the most part, things are looking good this afternoon. No problems on 81 or the North Cross Valley. No unusual delays on 80 or 380. 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I'm Christy O'Brien.
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12: 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But are they safe? And do they really work? Well, first, let's talk about actual magnesium. That's an essential mineral that is needed for more than 300 different processes in the body, according to one dietitian. And most people get enough of it simply from the foods they eat. Now, if you're not getting enough, there are a few different types of supplements you can try. But as always, you should talk to your doctor before starting any new medication or supplement, whether it's prescription or over the counter. Now, when it comes to the science, we looked into this, and I gotta say, there's not a lot of strong evidence that magnesium supplements will actually help you sleep. They might help you manage pain, they might help you lower your stress levels, or work to get your muscles to relax. And maybe it's those things then that help you get some better sleep. I'm Dr. Sanjay Gupta, helping you live a better life.
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1: They say the holy water's watered down, and this town's lost its faith. 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
5: 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No problems on 81 or the Casey. No unusual delays on 84 or 380. A running accident free on the Turnpike in Wilkes-Barre. No problems on the North Cross Valley or 115. If you see a traffic problem, call our toll-free tip line 855-ROAD-TIP. I'm Christy O'Brien.
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10: A better life with Dr. Sanjay Gupta.
19: Did you know that almost half the vegetables and more than three quarters of the fruit that we eat in this country come from just one state, California? Yeah, it's true. And according to a new report by the Environmental Working Group, a health advocacy organization, a lot of this produce is tainted with PFAS, which are sometimes referred to as forever chemicals. Why? Well, the EPA says pesticides keep America's food supply safe, abundant, and affordable. And of course, these chemicals are used in every state, not just California. Now, if you are worried, though, about how much you're consuming, the best thing to do is to buy organic produce, if and when you can. Organic or not, you should rinse all fruits and vegetables under running water. Don't use any soap. And as one epidemiologist told us, use a brush on sturdier items like carrots, potatoes, and cucumbers. I'm Dr. Sanjay Gupta, helping you live a better life.
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18: A better-
2: better life with Dr. Sanjay Gupta.
3: Heart disease is still the leading cause of death here in the United States and around the world. But what if there was something you could do earlier in life to reduce the odds of becoming a statistic? Well, here in the United States, tens of millions of adults already take a statin to lower their cholesterol. But new guidance put out by the American College of Cardiology and the American Heart Association now emphasize that treating high cholesterol sooner could significantly reduce a person's lifetime risk of heart attack or stroke. How early are we talking? In your 30s, believe it or not. Of course, you need to talk to your doctor about whether statins are right for you, but you should know that the evidence is really starting to stack up that shows the earlier you get a jump on reducing lifelong exposure to plaque-causing lipids and lipoproteins, the better the odds are going to be for you. Make sure you get your cholesterol checked. That's the first step. I'm Dr. Sanjay Gupta, helping you live a better life.
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13: If you're caring for an aging parent, you may feel quite often that you're alone in what you're doing. But you're not. Not by a long shot. According to a new report by the Pew Research Center, 10% of U.S. adults are caring for a parent over age 65. Millions more are caring for a spouse or partner 65 or older. Beyond the sheer numbers, this report, perhaps unsurprisingly, found a major difference in caregiver well-being between men and women. One psychologist we spoke to suggested thinking 5 years in the future and imagining where you are right now. Will you be glad you took something on, or regretful that you didn't? You also need to cut yourself some slack, he said, especially women. Don't try to shoulder all of the burden by yourself. You might need to ask for help before you burn out. You'll be so glad you did. I'm Dr. Sanjay Gupta, helping you live a better life.
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20: Heart disease is still the leading cause of death here in the United States and around the world. But what if there was something you could do earlier in life to reduce the odds of becoming a statistic? Well, here in the United States, tens of millions of adults already take a statin to lower their cholesterol. But new guidance put out by the American College of Cardiology and the American Heart Association now emphasize that treating high cholesterol sooner could significantly reduce a person's lifetime risk of heart attack or stroke. How early are we talking? In your 30s, believe it or not. Of course, you need to talk to your doctor about whether statins are right for you, but you should know that the evidence is really starting to stack up that shows the earlier you get a jump on reducing lifelong exposure to plaque-causing lipids and lipoproteins, the better the odds are going to be for you. Make sure you get your cholesterol checked. That's the first step. I'm Dr. Sanjay Gupta, helping you live a better life.
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